I did a lot of traveling around, and that took me to Asia and sort of disillusioned me with the traditional spiritual approaches.

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this, we could not have us. 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It's hard to feel that. They never feared.

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I know it's pretty late, but it's about time.

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Understanding is the sister of consciousness and mind. Developing mechanics.

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You said, I can't believe you want to hurt me so. I said, I'm not supposed to be like this, you know.

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There's another new world at the top of the world for whoever can break through the ice. I looked round the room, and that way I once had, and I knew that they wanted belief.

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But I never had family, just the Annabelle, so I never had cause to look back. I just set the course north and I studied the charts until it's dark. I drifted towards sleep and I dreamed of the fine deep harbor I'd find past the ice from my Annabelle. After that it got colder and the world got quiet. It was never quite day or quite night. And the sea turned the color of sky, turned the color of sea, turned the color of ice. And as the going got slower, colder and colder, the crowd drew closer to me.

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1: Hiya.
0: That's Martin.
1: Hi, Martin.
0: I'm sorry to bother you.
1: Sorry.
0: But I've got a bit of a sketch going on here.
1: What?
0: Well, it's pretty hard to explain, but
1: tell us one.
0: Right. We're doing a mix, and Stuart Donnelly getting a bit of a row.
1: Uh-huh.
0: And Stuart was getting a bit stroppy with Dominic, and it ended up with Dominic punching Stuart. And walking out, he's not in the back. Stuart's saying that he's out. Stuff like that.
1: Right.

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What is girl? Bit tongue, don't run, full of grace. A word so sweet, it blunts the hunter's teeth. So full of doubt, why don't you spit the whole thing out? Oh boy, I like to believe that the twist of the trees is still willing to teach me. Oh man, I'd like you to see that I'm still bad enough for the branches to reach me. Tear up my skirt, make me buzz like the wild bees. Leave me dripping with the juice from the nectarine. I saw a woman weeping at the table. I wanted to stretch, but I wasn't able. Unstable, so I closed my eyes and conjured up angels who ripped up their wings and ruptured the fable of good versus evil. It was Cain loving Abel, so warms that once cracked cradle, and I whispered to the gods that I love that strange. And away, away, away with your mate.